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1: 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I'm not going to handle you thing. And you show me.
0: Mm-hmm.
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0: Yes, sir.
1: Let access the group on okay. Let me back in the group on incident.
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0: 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You kishom.
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0: Joshua Madwele. 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
0: Uh-huh.
1: I'm a lady also in my language young lady exit door.
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1: 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It's about the Marlin type plants and fun. 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Powerful, pardon, and the Lord
0: Paul.
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0: The NBA playoffs are underway, and now you can trade every game on Kalshi. 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
12: Karen pa professors.
10: Okay. Oh, theater theology.
12: Theater theology.
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10: ehe
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0: The NBA playoffs are underway, and now you can trade every game on Kalshi. You can also trade on who wins each series, the conference finals, and the championship. San Antonio is currently trading at 19% to win it all, meaning a $100 trade pays out over $500 if they take the title. On Kalshi, you're trading against other people in a live market. No house, no odds makers. And as odds move, you can buy in or out anytime throughout the postseason. For a limited time, download the Kalshi app and use code PASS to get $10 when you trade $10. K-A-L-S-H-I. Kalshi. Trade on anything.
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1: 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Yes. 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Engineering. Na kera computer science. 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
1: It has really been a very difficult exercise for us to know whether somebody has left the program or not. That is why we felt as a government it's very good for us to put these people into the biometric systems such that we are able to know when somebody leaves the program. And we'll be doing this after 3 months of this, such that we do what we call a proof of life. Get to know, is this person alive or not? It is true that we've lost money out of this. It's a fact.
0: Urake na rishara ni pangudulo le kitu ati na lumborolo show heshirage serikali vikiriwa ni peyebo na ludungoti ya jonchere ile pa garame maisha tena rishara na wali na narubiana na atumito jonchere kaikutik katokul.
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0: The NBA playoffs are underway, and now you can trade every game on Kalshi. You can also trade on who wins each series, the conference finals, and the championship. San Antonio is currently trading at 19% to win it all, meaning a $100 trade pays out over $500 if they take the title. On Kalshi, you're trading against other people in a live market. No house, no odds makers. And as odds move, you can buy in or out anytime throughout the postseason. For a limited time, download the Kalshi app and use code PASS to get $10 when you trade $10. K-A-L-S-H-I. 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Trade on anything.
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0: Yayola Jackson, Papa Gisham, Kajin Nelly, and Tang and Los Village, Kayola Jackson, and Ekener, Papa Kayola Jackener, Epa, Kabisana, Kenner, you and Kayquili. 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
0: you ah, wait, nobody can be said. 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Yes, a rakaribu rakaribu Tomon. 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What are you Losokoni? 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
1: You have received a reverse
0: call. 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I had never got a new grana. I had never got a new grana. I had never got a new grana. Oh, Mayan.
2: Oh,
0: Diagi.
2: Oh, Ling and Nama.
0: So, Ling. You're
2: listening to Lincoln.
0: Eh, Hecarus Alabasta.
2: I would have also won the Lama.
0: Eh, and Dulla Show Lingi. Eh, eh. Yes.
2: Maybe
0: man, I'm not sure if you can't. Eh, eh, Kunaka and Joe. Eh, Mary Balanya
2: can't
0: you? I don't know. I'm not sure how. Is where are you, Dolanjo? Now, guess what? I did, maybe I wasn't going to go out. Maybe I wouldn't. Eh, Madden Jana Yale Mara, yes. Yes.
2: Yes.
0: Yes. Yes. Yes. Yes. Yes. Yes. Yes. Yes. Yes.
2: Yes.
0: Yes. Yes. Yes.
2: Yes.
0: Yes. Yes. Yes. Yes. Yes. Yes.
2: Yes. Yes.
0: Yes. Yes. Yes.
2: Eh,
0: you know, I got a sinner. I'm not going to be able to get a lot of money. Eh, be. I will
2: go
0: to the house. I
2: will go to the house. I
0: will go to the house. I will go to Agrash kunya jole sere na grass yola inungoni ehe ehe ehe aya asema yaka kidogo tule kanu wari adala ya karumu lorungani

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4: 8 million in a day in flights anywhere in this country, and it was not a charter. So what happened was those 10 days were captured, and then they were beamed as if they were used on one day. It is not on one day. It is between 22nd of March to 5th of April, totaling to 8 million.
5: Ege bal naga jogi dilu ngana ko robonari nagani jengkin yaren karag naga duboro nagra a dubore mate nagran karag engkila bare la ra tolo sho egra naga lo be nyongkop ai bog nyongkop temion olomon nakalo khoi bal nyina ko bungele ki harun dinni nyoro den karag naga la ra nai la ba katol tolo sho ngole teba ibal naga jogi gir naga oti ge libi la ra tolo sho be dubore naga siana ol dungana.
6: Kenyans are already complaining that the fuel products that are currently in the country seem to be adulterated diesel and adulterated with paraffin. Even when I sent this communication, I have received a lot of communication from Kenyans, clearly stating that the quality of fuel we have in Kenya, that clearly somebody is making a kill out of adulterating fuel products to make profit.
5: Alamun ora nagi jani jani ora serikali nagi ni tunjuk yang kapol ningo naba lela ra le serikali ukule serikali ni unyang unyang naba lela ra G2G junjiri meeting naba kawangan ina biashara.
6: I also want to request our leaders. This is not the time to make money out of the misery of Kenyans. I have been stating this and I want to repeat again. The G2G arrangement, Kenyans can now clearly see that it is a scam at best. And I want to state here again, the G2G arrangement is a kiosk for senior government officials. The same people you see claiming to reduce this or that are the same people who are the owners of G2G. In fact, 75% of the imports of fuel benefit our leaders directly. I'm requesting our leaders, now it is time to tame your greed. Kenyans cannot accommodate global supply shocks and also accommodate your greed at the same time.
5: Wala wun lomana yagolo liri miro tondo rabu hei mwip na bompu inti nara nafisha na maa jene femne na baya saro mwone ntiba na itu na yagolo mwone tongo rogi kaji timothy toriken kanyi wagi enda mana maa jena.
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0: 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Imeenda bro. 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
2: Yes. Yes. Yes. Yes. Yes. Yes. Yes. Yes. Yes. Yes. Yes. Yes. Yes. Yes. Yes. Yes. Yes. Yes. Yes. Yes. Yes. Yes. Yes. Yes. Yes. Yes. Yes. Yes. Yes. Yes. Yes. Yes. Yes. Yes. Yes. Yes. Yes. Yes. Yes. Yes. Yes. Yes. Yes. Yes. Yes. Yes. Yes. Yes. Yes. Yes. Yes. Yes. Yes. Yes. Yes. Yes. Yes. Yes. Yes. Yes. Yes. Yes. Yes. Yes. Yes. Yes. Yes. Yes. Yes. Yes. Yes. Yes. Yes. Yes. Yes. Yes. Yes. Yes. Yes. Yes. Yes. Yes. Yes. Yes. Yes. Yes. Yes. Yes. Yes. Yes. Yes. Yes. Yes. Yes. Y

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1: Yo, boy, we ngure njeri kure. Don bot na ba siam tengu ku nati duguya.
2: From the BPS to the budget of about 95 million, that's still a slight increase. I don't know whether it's PE, maybe you can explain which area will the increase probably go to. But I think what is the question here is maybe explain the 95 million. So the division was as a sort of our realization that one, come 1st of July, there will be the increment for bailment, also it's for personal bailment. And then secondly, come February, because our officers, majority of our members are on contract, and quite a number of them have voiced concerns that they may be quitting the public service to join politics. We have to take care of their gratuity. That's why we captured that.
1: Egebel ajo giri lungena ko robona re nagini chenkuni re ngara gidi borona gra di bore tenkara gengela bare la rato lo shegra nagi kulie openyo ngopai bogino en koptimion ola monagelo he barnyana ko robungele ki harondi ni nyoro tenkara gela ta na ile baka to kunto lo sho ngolete ba ibore na ka ajo kikri na ka otiki aile be la rato lo sho pe di bore esianol tungana.
3: Kenyans are already complaining that the fuel products that are currently in the country seem to be adulterated diesel and adulterated with paraffin. Even when I sent this communication, I have received a lot of communication from Kenyans clearly stating that the quality of fuel we have in Kenya, that clearly somebody is making a kill out of adulterating fuel products to make profit.
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3: I also want to request our leaders. This is not the time to make money out of the misery of Kenyans. I have been stating this and I want to repeat again. The G2G arrangement, Kenyans can now clearly see that it is a scam at best. And I want to state here again, the G2G arrangement is a kiosk for senior government officials. The same people you see claiming to reduce this or that are the same people who are the owners of G2G. In fact, 75% of the imports of fuel benefit our leaders directly. I'm requesting our leaders, now it is time to tame your greed. Kenyans cannot accommodate global supply shocks and also accommodate your greed at the same time.
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1: The NBA playoffs are underway, and now you can trade every game on Kaushi. 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On Kaushi, you're trading against other people in a live market. 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
2: On Monday, there will be strictly no movement of any vehicles or the roads will be blocked until the government listens to our cry because we've been promised and all everything we are promised has not come to fruition. And lastly, we are urging all our investors in the public transport that effective immediately, we are increasing our fares by 50%.
3: All transport network companies, wherever they are, be aware that we are going to increase our prices by 50% because we don't have the mechanism. We are going to take it upon ourselves. And I caution you, please, don't dare block any driver. Don't dare block any driver. If you don't want to go the hard way, ensure that you cooperate.
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7: The G2G arrangement is a kiosk for senior government officials. The same people you see claiming to reduce this or that are the same people who are the owners of G2G. In fact, 75% of the imports of fuel benefit our leaders directly. I'm requesting our leaders, now it is time to tame your greed. Kenyans cannot accommodate global supply shocks and also accommodate your greed at the same time.
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10: Our brother Maraga, you've not been moving along with us. 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We congratulate you. This country has changed. But as it is, we must now protect.
11: Kenya is one. Let us come together. And by the way, remember the communities. There are some minority communities that are paining very badly. 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
2: Kenya is one let us come together and by the way remember the communities there are some minority communities that are paining very badly tusiche tukazungumuse vile tunataka kutoa Ruto lakini tusungumuse tukikumbuka ya kwamba iko ndugu zetu from minority communities na wao wasikizwe
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4: on Monday there will be strictly no movement of any vehicles or the roads will be blocked until the government listens to our cry because we've been promised and all everything we are promised has not come to fruition. And lastly, we are urging all our investors in the public transport that effective immediately, we are increasing our fares by 50%.
5: All transport network companies, wherever they are, be aware that we are going to increase our prices by 50% because we don't have the mechanism. We are going to take it upon ourselves. And I caution you, please, don't dare block any driver. Don't dare block any driver. If you don't want to go the hard way, ensure that you cooperate.
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0: yeah, surely. Mayen FM, hello? Hello, Mayen.
2: Hello.
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3: The NBA playoffs are underway, and now you can trade every game on Kaushi. You can also trade on who wins each series, the conference finals, and the championship. San Antonio is currently trading at 19% to win it all, meaning a $100 trade pays out over $500 if they take the title. On Kaushi, you're trading against other people in a live market. No house, no odds makers. And as odds move, you can buy in or out anytime throughout the postseason. For a limited time, download the Kaushi app and use code PASS to get $10 when you trade $10. K-A-L-S-H-I. Kaushi. Trade on anything.
2: Oh, I'm not done with the Mandaki to the guy by Yan situation. Then, no, to me, not by Yan, make it so. Then, Jagger Mai Shavini.
0: Oh,
2: now, I woke up. Then, a man, I'm not running on a Rama, running on a ride, and
0: me.
2: Eh? I bet a man, I'm not running on a Rama, and then I'd be away from you for get at it.
0: Oh, no, neither, and I will never buy you with your name anymore, no pee. Amu yolo si ya jogeri rilunga nakla kenyok rapi kage nela yinage pi
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0: Eh,
2: hey, Nagar, you know, not like it only be wrong with Yamo. Then, no, I got a jar whereby you make it look hard now.
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2: On Monday there will be strictly no movement of any vehicles or the roads will be blocked until the government listens to our cry because we've been promised and all everything we are promised has not come to fruition. And lastly, we are urging all our investors in the public transport that effective immediately, we are increasing our fares by 50%.
3: All transport network companies, wherever they are, be aware that we are going to increase our prices by 50% because we don't have the mechanism. We are going to take it upon ourselves. And I caution you, please, don't dare block any driver. Don't dare block any driver. If you don't want to go the hard way, ensure that you cooperate.
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9: 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You need to talk less and work more.
0: Waraki yen yole ngoni ne bari ne ne rabana yana gani yen tindi nyoro ai tu nyoga naga ngop ne mena ol ngol serikali le ila rale g to g jo ngori naga na nagra serikali achilup sani kiru akle serikali adobore ma re ne meretu naga lobe nyongop.
7: The G to G arrangement is a kiosk for senior government officials. The same people you see claiming to reduce this or that are the same people who are the owners of G to G. In fact, 75% of the imports of fuel benefit our leaders directly. I'm requesting our leaders, now it is time to tame your greed. Kenyans cannot accommodate global supply shocks and also accommodate your greed at the same time.
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0: Erogra na baishe upinzani njere kairo biru na kultimu boho buje siyasa wenguru njana kirikori olo shole Kenya. 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
11: A brother Maraga, you've not been moving along with us. 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
12: Kenya is one. 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